confused. We bring bright light. But I could be a devil to you. I could bite like a tarantula, right through the skin, and leave my poison dripping.

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2: So we rewind, 'cause this song is a champion song and no song test this song. 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

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But I'm going to give you a basic idea. I'm going to try to talk about dissonance. Suppose we do something like... 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I don't know what it is. It sounds good to me. 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For example...

0: Herbert, just like Ben, forgot his troubly hose and began to wobble. This is Stanley Unwin Siney Hoffa with Wobble You, all joyful. Goodly by load.
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moving. I don't know what to say. I didn't know what to do yesterday, and I definitely don't know what to do today. I just wanted to be okay. But unfortunately, the only things I know are to fucking drink and fucking spray.

0: 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Sometimes you're not alright, but that's alright. Things will work out, bro. You'll be blessed, John. I hope so, anyway. Hey, Siri, ring Mom. Hello?
1: Yeah?
0: You alright? Yeah, I was just in the studio. I just rang you quick, but I'm back in the booth now. Are you okay?
1: Yeah, no, that's okay. Keep busy, don't worry.
0: Yeah, just making a song with Nathan Dawe.
1: Oh, yeah?
0: Yeah.
1: Wow. What's that about? Found cardigans.
0: All right, see you a bit. Love you.
1: See you later. Love you. 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
0: Bye.

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1: I'm a summer seat, what's a city got a drink, cut your heart, heart, heart, till they yelling up your back. I'm a summer seat, no hills, no Masita. 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

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What love is this? It is God's love. Isn't it true? Alas, it is much worse.

She's bringing us a selection of music that's going to move us through deep grooves, energy, and African influence. So wherever you're listening from, turn it up. This is Rosie Gold in the mix for the next hour.

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It brings people together of all creeds, races, languages, and color. It makes you forget the differences that goes on in the world today. It brings you together with others to share the same love of this music as one. House music is the genre of music on this planet that is non-violent, non-political. Bottom line, it's the music of the future.

Music, it heals. It brings people together of all creeds, races, languages, and color. It makes you forget the differences that goes on in the world today. It brings you together with others to share the same love of this music as one. House music is the genre of music on this planet that is non-violent, non-political. Bottom line, it's the music.

Rosie Gold in the mix on Kama Kama Radio. Coming up next, we've got a special one from Rosie's debut on Kunye, the label, featuring South African artist Lord Cares, a great song that is. And with us celebrating Women's Month in South Africa, this one feels special. Enjoy it, man. This is Kama Kama Radio. Stay locked.

the finish line to the end of the special mix by my girl Rosie Gold in the mix. She's been taking care of business for the past couple of minutes, and we still have a little bit of more time with her. And now we're heading west with Afro Killers with African West, bringing that incredible regional energy through powerful horns, melodies, and unique drum programming. This is Karma Karma Radio, where the music has no borders.

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All right, well, that wraps up tonight's episode of UMF Radio, episode 855. In the books, for the last hour, you had Ovadia, and before that, Township Rebellion. 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Until then, my name is Andy Pate. Peace out.

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1: And we're in the middle of the summer vacation, and like every year, Armin is taking off a few weeks to go on vacation with his family. So we invited Super Strings to the studio, yes, for 2 hours. I think this is the first time we gave the full show for 2 hours to you guys, so I'm very curious what you're going to do. You have something special in store. Tell us a little bit about it.
0: Yes, thank you for having us. It's an honor. So, as you know, we like our classics. So, for the first 30 minutes, we are diving deep into the past, playing a lot of classics that shaped our sound. And we're starting off a little bit deep with a beautiful progressive track.

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1: Make some noise for Super Strings! All right, so the first 30 minutes today, you'll be over to the history of Super Strings with songs that define the sound of the group. Does that mean that everybody had one say in one song that we're going to play, or...?
0: Most of the times it's a fight to us.
1: some nice curveballs in there. Now it's time to switch to the current days, because you brought some brand new music as well, of artists that you admire at the moment. Tell us, what can we expect in half hour number two?
0: Yeah, we try to play one classic from every different side of trance. Mm-hmm. And as much as we like the classics, there's still really cool stuff going on at the moment.
1: Thank God, yes.
0: So we selected some of our favorite to play, and we played them out during our recent sets. Mm-hmm. And it's the new generation artists like Cosmic Dream, Yerby, and they are also very inspiring for us.
1: And I think we're gonna start with DJ Cosmic Dream, Turtle Beach. Yes, make some noise for Super Strings.

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